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3: 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Have $800,000 ready by tomorrow night. And lady, no police, or you'll never see your husband alive again.
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Nice and easy. 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But we're gonna take the beginning of this song and do it easy. But then we're gonna do the finish rough. It's the way we do Proud Mary. Rolling on a river. Listen to the story now. Left a good job in the city, working for the man every night and day.

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1: Bij Woonboulevard Zutphen. 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Pollaan 50 in Zutphen.
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3: You know, every now and then I think you might like to hear something from us. Nice and easy. But there's just one thing, you see. We never ever do nothing nice and easy. We always do it nice and rough. But we're gonna take the beginning of this song and do it easy. But then we're gonna do the finish rough. It's the way we do Proud Mary.
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1: Pardon me, do you have change for a quarter? I gotta make a phone call. Thank you. Boy, I hope this woman don't take me through no changes today, because I had a hard day today, man. 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